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Tomorrow, three more chances, three keywords coming your way to win a trip for two, $1,000 in spending cash to go to one of the greatest nights of the year. 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One stage. 9:10, 1:10, and 5:10 tomorrow. 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

0: Olivia Rodrigo, stupid song, new music on Kiss. It is indeed Pittsburgh's number one hit music station. Pal Justin with you. Happy Monday. Very, very fall-like. I don't hate it. Don't love it. I just love summer so much and very sad that it's slowly coming to an end. But perfect for football starting up. Of course, Steelers later on this week will be in Buffalo Thursday night for their third and final preseason game of the year. And just like that, baby, the NFL regular season will be back. Also, speaking of season, it's officially Virgo season. For those of you who are Virgos, good for you. I'm an Aquarius, so I don't care. I'm just kidding. I mean, not really. Also, today, 8:24, it's Kobe Bryant Day. Man, I wish I had that man's work ethic, because I don't, and he's one of the greats.
1: 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Kiss.
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96.1 Kiss. Don't forget tomorrow, my friends. More chances to win those Bruno Mars tickets Saturday, August 29th, Acture Stadium. That's just a few days away. 7:30 and 9:30 with Mikey and Bob. 2:30 and 4:30 with Tall Kathy. And I'll have your final keyword tomorrow night at 7:30 right here on Kiss. Somebody.

You're tuned in to 96.1 KISS, but you already knew that. Glad you're spending some time right here on Pittsburgh's number one hit music station tonight. Justin with you, Dominic Fike. How was that show Saturday night? Woo, baby. He was at Stage AE. Hopefully you were there as well. This hour, I got Alex Warren.

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96.1 Kiss. In addition to more chances to win Bruno Mars tickets tomorrow, this week, Mikey and Bob give it away $100 Get-Go Cafe and Market gift cards in the morning. 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

96.1 Kiss, depending on who you are, what you do, and if you have kids, you're probably either happy or sad that school is back in session. 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

0: Somber, My Body Isn't Ready, new music on KISS. It's Pittsburgh's number one hit music station. Buccos got swept over the weekend in Los Angeles. They are about to be taking on the Padres in San Diego tonight and over the next couple of days. Pirates heading into the game this evening. Six games under 500 now. Yeah. Long way to go, unfortunately, to get back into the playoff race. They're still mathematically in it, but Bucktober may have to wait another year. And we might not even have baseball next year because there might be a league-wide lockout, and that would just be the most boring summer of all time. So let's hope that doesn't happen. Let's hope that doesn't happen. And also, make sure you get to the ballpark when they do return to PNC Park later this week. It's KISS.
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10: 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Madison. This week, Laverne Cox is back. 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

It's Kiss. You can win Bruno Mars tickets right now over on our Instagram. Find the pinned post. Follow the instructions. It's not too hard. Five more chances tomorrow as well. Mikey and Bob will have your first keyword at 7:30 tomorrow morning. 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

Pittsburgh's number one hit music station, 96.1 Kiss, baby. Justin with you as we get into the late hours of our Monday. I'm just happy it's almost over. Couple minutes after 10, I got new Gracie Abrams for you. Hit the wall, it's Kiss.

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Zara Larson's going to be there. You should be there too.

0: Nova Khan, Orbiter on Kiss. Justin hanging out with you for just a little while longer. Steelers have their final preseason game of the year Thursday in Buffalo. And just like that, the regular season will be shortly to follow. Mike McCarthy did say earlier today that he's still undecided whether or not the Steelers will keep three or four quarterbacks. I have no idea what they're going to do. I've been saying that going into this entire season. I have no clue what's going on. But honestly, I kind of like it. It was also announced by the Cleveland Browns that Deshaun Watson will be their starter in week one. And I don't think anybody on the planet is going to take a single Browns money line for my gamblers out there all season long as Deshaun Watson is starting for the Browns. It's going to be a part of Steelers Nation, I'll tell you that. Week one can't come soon enough. That's Sunday at Acura Stadium against the Falcons. Ooh, baby.
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1: 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On the new hit list, Ariana Grande's not playing around. This lawsuit over her leaked music. Yeah, she better come with vengeance. Here's Petal.

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0: 96.1 Kiss. It's a Monday night, and we get to vibe to the world of new music this hour on the new hit list. That's what we do. We go through so many new songs that drop, but you deserve the best of the best in everything in your life, so you're only getting the best in the new music world. I handpicked these songs just for you. Coming up, some Somber, some Cat's Eye, that new Karol G and Bruno Mars. On socials, we're at New Hit List. I'm at La Crystal Rosas if you want to send some suggestions.
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1: It's the new hit list. I'm Crystal Rosas. This one made Temper City's debut on the Billboard Hot 100. 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
1: Ayo, we're the new hit list. My name is Crystal Rosas. She updated her IG profile pic. Audrey Hobart now is in what looks like her kitchen in her home with her mom, and they're standing like prom pic. 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Are you also a mommy's girl? Yeah, me too. Audrey Hobart, sue me for you on the new hit list.

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1: Oh, I got you. We have it coming up. This one from Meek is so good. Some Steve Lacy, Stella Lefty. So keep it right here, okay?
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2: Blue collar. Tough.
1: Oh, man.
2: Unapologetically physical.
1: Hell yeah.
2: Uh-huh. The smash mouth mentality Steelers fans embrace. Oh. Mm-hmm.
1: Steelers.
2: Tough town. Tough character. Pete. That big cat from the Goofy movies.
1: Oh, we're describing Pete.
2: Yeah, that's who the Steelers got on the Disney Champion collaboration. If you haven't seen this yet, every NFL team got a Disney character assigned to it that sort of, I don't know, embodies the city, something. We got Pete.
1: We got
2: big fat cat.
1: Pete.
2: Does Pete kind of look like Coach McCarthy? That's what some people are saying online.
1: That's what I've heard.
2: Does Mike McCarthy meow when he talks? That's what some people, say on the radio every morning. But
1: let me just tell you. Steelers fans in these comments. Oh boy. What a round of Facebook comments we are gonna have today.
2: Electric.
1: Yes. It's weird. Like every NFL team got a Disney character.
2: Like, does it really matter? No, it's like it's a t-shirt sweatshirt drop.
1: Yes,
2: it's gonna be
1: merch.
2: It's gonna be
1: merch. Yeah, yeah, yeah.
2: But my gosh, what a great job by Disney and Champion here, because people are just mad online arguing about their NFL team's assigned Disney character. We got a giant fat cat named Pete who, you know, listen.
1: He's got grit, okay?
2: Some people are saying he looks like Mike McCarthy. Some people are saying that. My God, these Facebook comments, you guys, unbelievable. We will get to the Disney collaboration with the Steelers coming up around 7:25. Also got a couple chances for Bruno Mars tickets for Saturday night's big show, 7:30 and 9:30. It's Mikey and Bob. Good morning.
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21: Chronic migraine. It's not just an occasional migraine. It's not just a headache. It's 15 or more headache days a month. Talk to a headache specialist to learn about

0: like today's another big back to school day.
1: Yeah.
0: Yeah. Let's get to teacher friend Becca here.
2: Mike and Bob, it's teacher friend Becca here. Let's go, teachers. Hmm? We can do this.
0: Yeah.
2: Okay, bye.
0: All right, teachers. Let's go,
1: teachers. Let's go, teachers.
0: Hey, you know what? Let's go, teachers.
1: Let's go, teachers.
0: Hey, let's go, teachers. You got this. Just do your best.
1: You can do this.
0: Do your best, you know? Just do your best.
1: Yeah, do your best.
0: It's Mikey and Bob here on 96.1 KISS. Hey, by the way, you know, we do something on the show called Say Something Nice, where you send a message in and, you know, say something nice because the world's a tough enough place. And sometimes it's just nice to hear people that are, you know, experiencing positivity, going through nice things, having people do nice things for them. Everybody who leaves a Say Something Nice message on the show this week is qualified for a $100 Get-Go gift card. How about that? We'll basically bribe you for your positivity because, you know, we got a great relationship with Get-Go. They sent over some gift cards just for people doing nice things.
1: A little treat for you.
0: Yeah.
1: A little something nice for you.
0: All right, but hold on. Let me, all you got to do to be on Say Something Nice, by the way, just send them through the free iHeartRadio app. You know, when you're streaming 96.1 KISS, just hit that talk back microphone. All right, let's get to one here. Ooh-wee. Say something nice. Say something nice.
3: Hey, boys. Mashed potato ravioli lady here. My son starts kindergarten today.
0: Wow.
3: But just wanted to give a shout out and just say something nice to all of the elementary school teachers. I mean, all teachers in general, but especially lower L.
0: Yeah.
3: Dropped my kid off to kindergarten. It is a bunch of feral cats that you just throw into one classroom. Shout out. Love you.
0: All right, just a bunch of feral cats.
1: Herd up the cats,
0: man,
1: today.
0: That's what it is. All right, if you got to say something nice, message, send it through the free iHeartRadio app. We will randomly give away some Get-Go gift cards all this week here on the show. Now, I told everybody we got Steelers Facebook comments today around 7:25 because Disney picked the Pittsburgh Steelers character as Pete for this like merch collab they're doing. The Facebook comments are out of control. But before that, we have another round of Facebook comments coming up around 6:40 because somebody down in West Virginia caught a record sunfish.
1: Oh, man. State record.
0: It's one of our favorite Facebook comments to read when West Virginia has a fishing record broken. We will get to that around 6:40. And you want to win a full trip to Vegas for our iHeartRadio Music Festival that's coming up in just a couple weeks. 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

0: Everybody wants to go see Bruno Mars on Saturday. Show's been sold out for a while. We'll have two chances for you to win Bruno tickets this morning, 7:30 and 9:30 here on 96.1 KISS. It's Mikey and Bob. Let's get to a talkback message brought to us by One Team Media.
1: Hey, boys, it's Jess. I was catching up on the podcast, and you guys were playing one of the Mike McCarthy interviews.
0: Yeah.
1: And I have to say, I love you guys just meowing in the background. Like, it cracks me up the whole time. So I'm in agreement. I don't think we need music to play behind him, although I did think Meow Mix would be funny. You guys meowing in the background, I absolutely love. Love you guys. Happy birthday, Bob.
2: Thank you.
0: Well, it's not Bob's birthday today. That's New Year's Day. I know somebody who's got a birthday coming up soon, though. Mike McCarthy, when he says, you know, it sounds like he's meowing. Yeah. It's a whole thing. He was talking yesterday. Of course, one of the big things with the Steelers right now is Joey Porter Jr. Like, pretty much got everybody else we need to sign. Joey Porter Jr. is not signed. He hasn't really been participating in anything this year. Here was Mike McCarthy just talking about the progress with Joey Porter Jr. Got to have him out on the field this year.
3: Yeah, I think, you know, these things are, you know, I've always... And I learned this in my you know, early years as a head coach. You have to separate the business in the football. You know, sometimes it's easier than not in others. This is a challenge, you know, for both Joey and us, because, you know, we're first year staff. You know, we've seen a play. I've competed against Joey. I would love the opportunity to coach Joey Porter. I know our defensive guys would love the opportunity. So, you know, we're at an impasse right here, and that's. And you got to respect that.
0: Yeah, got to have Joey Porter Jr. out there. And the Steelers haven't made this easier on themselves, because while they have been waiting to sign Joey Porter Jr. and signing everybody else, other cornerbacks have signed.
2: Big money.
0: For ridiculous. Like, his price has gone up.
2: Crazy money.
0: In the past 2 or 3 weeks, to where the Steelers are going to have to pay him like 5 to 10 more million than maybe they would have a couple weeks ago, because the price went up on good corner. Got him out there. So obviously everybody wants Joey Porter Jr. back, and we'll see what happens with him. And then, you know, the Steelers always have that policy of they don't really negotiate during the season. So
2: yeah, it's coming up on it.
0: If you're looking at the calendar there, we got a little bit to sign Joey Porter Jr. here. All right. Speaking of the Steelers have a Disney champion collab, where each team got a Disney character. We got Pete. He's a big cat. He's in a lot of the Goofy stuff. We will read the Steelers Facebook comments about Pete the Cat being the Steelers sort of Disney mascot.
2: Yeah.
0: Around 7:25. Up next, though, we have a round of West Virginia record fish Facebook comments. Somebody caught a big one down in West Virginia in the local news Facebook comments. They got something to say about
2: it.
0: That's
2: so great.
0: All right, we'll get to that next. It's Mikey and Bob.
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0: And confirmed, the votes have already been counted. There is no changing this. This is set in stone now. We are your official back to school station. Okay? There's nothing else anybody can do about it.
1: Official.
0: It's us. Right here.
1: The place for back to school.
0: Yeah. Welcome back, kids, you know, teachers, everybody that's got to go back to school today. You know, next couple weeks, everybody will be going back to school here. And, yeah, we appreciate you tuning into the show, listening live maybe on your way to school, taking the kids to school. But always remember, on the way home from school, you can always get caught up with our Mikey and Bob podcast if you miss any of the show. Bob, there was a record fish caught down in West Virginia. These are one of our favorite Facebook comments to do. This happened in Cheat Lake.
1: Record breaker.
0: Robert Glover of Morgantown caught a 9.76-inch pumpkin seed sunfish.
1: Ooh.
0: Okay, I mean, like, it's like a 10-inch fish. It's like not huge.
1: Hand
0: but
1: size, big.
0: For a sunfish, yeah, though, they don't get that big, right? Yeah, so record sunfish caught down in West Virginia. Then we read the local news Facebook comments.
2: Beware. We are going to a very deep, dark place on the internet. It's time for 96.1 KISS Facebook comments.
0: A record pumpkin seed sunfish was caught down in West Virginia at Cheat Lake. We're reading the Facebook comments here. John K., I had an Uncle Timmy.
1: Oh, no.
0: He only had one hand.
1: Oh, no.
0: And he was the best fisherman I have ever seen. I was with him when I was about 8 years old. He hooked the catfish that pulled him into the river. He held onto the rod.
1: Hand strong.
0: And ended up pulling that thing out of there. First of all, that's a lie. Okay? It's like, why are you lying in the Facebook comments? None of that happened.
1: Got the strongest hand in West Virginia.
0: the only thing that was true about that was you have an Uncle Timmy who's got one hand. That was the only true statement there. Again, the guy who caught the record fish down in West Virginia, Robert Glover of Morgantown. Joe J here in the Facebook comments. That's awesome. Congrats, Robbie.
1: Hell yeah.
0: What a great person he is. He stuck up for people that couldn't stick up for themselves when we were in school together, and I witnessed it. So be nice, people, and be happy for Robbie. You know what? Sounds like he's a nice guy.
1: Yeah,
0: like he deserved the giant West Virginia fish.
1: Good for you, Robbie.
0: Brandon W., with all the chemicals in that waterways, I'm sure there are fish the size of a single wide trailer down in Cheat Lake. My uncle used to dive up where the restaurants are now and always told us there were catfish in there bigger than him. John R.
1: Does everybody have an uncle?
0: Yeah.
1: Like that has some fishing tale?
0: Hell yeah, man. John R., congrats to this man. You know this is a big fish.
1: All right.
0: Because it looks like this Robbie guy has paws for hands. Joseph C., the ones I caught in the late 90s in Nutter Fort, put that to shame.
1: Oh, man.
0: As a kid, I never realized I was catching what could have been state record fish. Again, some guy down in Cheat Lake caught record sunfish. We're in the Facebook comments.
1: Every other uncle's got to jump in the comments.
0: Uncle Daniel here. I would love to eat that fish. Got my mouth watering.
1: Okay.
0: Two nice fillets, salt, pepper, flour mix. Heat your iron skillets up. I use pure lard to fry them in. Couple slices of Wonder Bread. Fry them golden brown. Put a little mayo on it. Sandwich fit for a king. Randy
1: Did
0: C.
1: Did he just give a recipe?
0: Randy C. here, pumpkin seed bluegill. We're just making up names for fish records now. Well, I caught a record banana bread crappie. All right, man, listen, just why don't you let Robert have his record fish here? Sasha K. here, come to Ohio. I catch him bigger than that all the time. Okay. And one more here, Bill D., free diver here.
1: All right, Bill.
0: Just saying. Some of the fish I saw while diving in the rivers would leave you with a skid mark in your pants if you ever reeled them in. All right, fish so big I pooped my pants. Reeling them in. Congratulations, Robert Glover of Morgantown. Caught a record fish in Cheat Lake. All right, your chance at Bruno Mars tickets this morning. Big sold-out show Saturday at Acrisure, 7:30 and 9:30. We will get to today in Freak Show History. Next, it's Mikey and Bob.

0: Your chance at sold out Bruno tickets for Saturday night around 7:30 and 9:30 this morning here on 96.1 Kiss. It's Mikey and Bob. You see the lady who's got the lawsuit against Kennywood now?
1: Yeah.
0: I got to be honest. I'm on her side, man. Danielle Ratty is demanding a jury trial, citing unfair trade practices, alleging that Kennywood uses drip pricing. That's when the total cost of a Kennywood ticket isn't, like, revealed till the very end. And she's basically saying that online, a ticket is advertised. It's starting at $39.99, which it is impossible to buy a Kennywood ticket for that price because then you add it to the cart and then you get fees tacked on. She's saying you're advertising it's starting at $39.99. There's no ticket that starts at $39.99 because once you pay for everything, no.
1: She might win this, right?
0: Yeah. She's got other people that are in this, lawsuit. They're looking for damages of like $50,000. You know, not a big deal in anything, but yeah, sure. I get what she's saying. Get it right, Kennywood. Up front.
1: You go to check out, they're just sneaky service fees tacked on.
0: It is. They add a couple bucks here and there, and it's like, okay, yeah, I hate when, like, businesses, companies do that. So, hey, Kennywood, I hope you lose this one. All right, let's get to today in Freak Show History. It's right around 7 o'clock. This is where we take you back to a moment in the show that made us laugh, made us smile. This one, it's always good when you got somebody on the news describing something that's really not something you see every day. Like a guy described seeing a mountain lion walking through his neighborhood. Here we go. Let's get to this.

0: This was in Rochester, New York. Just like a neighborhood setting, this guy saw a damn mountain lion.
1: I heard the roar. I felt that roar. I knew to keep it pushing. I knew that.
0: Oh, man. That's all you need, right? You just know, like, all right, this is the perfect guy to describe a mountain lion walking through the neighborhood.
1: After I see the people run, I just see something big. Just walking, just right over here, right here by the bush. It went right over here. I swear, I promise you, it went right over there. And they said, "Rawr!" And I just kept walking. I seen it.
0: Went, "Rawr!" Like, this guy's got good mountain lion noises too. Like, this is the kind of guy that you want to see a mountain lion walk through a neighborhood and has to describe it on the news.
1: They said, "Rawr!" And I just kept walking. I seen it. About like this big.
0: I like where it's just like some people think it might be a mountain lion. Let's go to Curtis, who does not know the dimensions of a mountain lion, but
1: about like this big.
0: Yeah.
1: Bird. It was just walking, slithering, like it was. Yep. I don't know, man.
0: Walking, slithering, like, I don't know, man.
1: You gotta keep this bat right here. I'm gonna keep this bat right here, man, just in case. I'm gonna protect this. I ain't gonna let nothing happen to us, nothing. Okay.
0: He's got like one of those aluminum bats.
2: It's like a Little League 1990s League bat.
0: One that you get at the batting cages, right? And he's just like, I got that thing on me right here. So he has an aluminum bat.
2: Yeah,
0: waiting for the Rochester, New York mountain lion to show itself again.
1: It's still out here. It could be out here in one of these bushes or something. You know, the mountain lion, they be, rawr, they be crawling and you know, they serious.
0: That's the kind of guy you want to protect your city from mountain lions. By the way, speaking of mountain lions.
3: Some wild animals decided to make sweet love and share their beautiful song with the world.
0: Yeah.
3: It's time for Animal Mating Noises with Mikey and Bob.
0: All right, Curtis, here's the mating noises of a mountain lion. Yikes. Kind of sound like Curtis.
1: Crawling.
0: That might be mountain lion mating going on is what he saw.
1: Crawling.
0: Serious.

0: Skeens tonight pitching for the Buccos out in San Diego. No clue what time the game ended last night, but they're out on the West Coast. So it was 12 innings last night. Pirates won 3-2. Nick Gonzalez with a 12th inning RBI single. Pirates get the win.
1: That had to be like 2 a.m.
0: It's a late one. It's a late one. So they're at it again tonight. Paul Skeens pitching for the Buccos. It's Mikey and Bob here on 96.1 KISS. We'll get to some Steelers Facebook comments coming up around 7:25. And your chance at Bruno Mars tickets coming up around 7:30. Right now, let's get to a talkback message. Again, if you want to be part of the show, all you need to do is download our free iHeartRadio app and just hit that little microphone. 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
2: Hey, Mike and Bob. Thought I'd share a story that made me giggle. I've been trying to, for a while now, to get my husband to listen.

0: make you poop your pants? No.
1: 2 days prior to that, I played it for him, and he just thinks it's hilarious. He said, that's what you get for laughing at someone else pooping on the show. And then you go and poop in the bed. Yeah. He thought it was hilarious.
0: It is.
1: And that I deserved it.
0: Yeah. All right. Well, listen, hey, we appreciate you sharing clips of the show. You know, we always appreciate when people listen to the show live, but also just liking, sharing clips of our show, passing it to friends and family. That's just as good, too. I love that she's like, hey, you should really listen to these guys. Look, one of them pooped their pants on the show.
2: Everybody's having a laugh.
0: Yeah.
2: Next thing you know, 48 hours later.
0: Yep.
2: It's not so funny.
0: Remember when you pooped in Giant Eagle? Now you poop in bed? Maybe you should stop listening to those guys, huh? Subliminal pooping, dude. Might be a thing. All right. Steelers Facebook comments about their Disney collaboration coming up around 7:25. Honestly, this is one of the most underrated Steelers Facebook comments that doesn't have to do with an actual game that we may ever do on the show. This is about to be an electric round of Steelers Facebook comments. We'll get to that around 7:25. Bruno Mars tickets, your shot at that around 7:30.
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0: All right, real quick, let me explain this for people who have not seen the Disney Steelers collaboration yet. Because this is a thing, every NFL team has a Disney character that's been collaborated with a bunch of merch, with Champion. It's a whole thing. And a lot of NFL teams are like, why did we get this character? We wanted this character,
1: right,
0: you know?
1: Right.
0: A lot of Steeler fans are saying, hey, why did we get like Iron Man? You know?
1: Sure.
0: We got Pete.
1: We got Pete.
0: Pete's a big fat cat. He's in a lot of goofy stuff.
1: We got Pete.
0: We got Pete.
1: We got Pete, okay?
0: We got Pete. Yeah, we got Pete. So Pete is the Steelers, like, Disney character that's part of this collab merch that they're doing, right? So, it's not a big deal. If you don't like it, just don't buy the merch. But then we read the Facebook comments.
2: Beware.
0: Oh, no.
2: We are going to a very deep, dark place on the internet. Everyone is a GM. Everyone is a coach. Yeah. Everyone is going to get traded. Everything sucks. It's time for Steelers Facebook comments.
0: The Pittsburgh Steelers Disney Champion collaboration is Pete, the big cat that's in some goofy stuff and everything. Natalie asks, Coach Mike McCarthy's twin. All right, listen.
1: It's Pete from Greenfield.
0: Kind of looks like it, honestly. Mary L., give me a Taz Steeler shirt from the 90s. Not this crap. I agree with her. James M., Iron Man was right there. Steelers, Iron Man, come on. Ridge Z., I'm pretty sure Pete's last name is McCarthy. He just looks like him.
1: Pete McCarthy.
0: John C., I got a cousin named Pete.
1: Okay.
0: That kind of looks like this dude. Too bad my cousin Pete is locked up in Allegheny County Jail right now. All right. Joseph W., this is easily one of the worst shirts in the entire drop. Could have gone with Iron Man or Colossus, but we got Pete. The fact that he is a solidly accurate representation of the average male Yinzer only makes it more insulting. Listen, man, Pete might be from Greenfield. He might be. Tracy S. here in the Steelers Disney collab Facebook comments. Pete looks like he smells like beer farts. Abby K., Pete looks like every guy over 45 I grew up with in Greensburg, man. Listen, they nailed it.
1: Go to that high school reunion. You're looking around, just a bunch of Petes.
0: They nailed the collab. They nailed our character. We're just mad that they nailed it. Robert J., Pete never misses a fish fry during Lent. Jody S., Pete looks like he loves sauerkraut and kibasi. Kellen C., Pete is who throws you out of Jack's on the south side after you drink 12 irons and start becoming a problem. Ronnie B., Pete looks like Taz's older brother with a drinking problem. Larry T., Pete drives a pickup truck and smells like cigarettes. Christina R., I heard Pete got a lifetime ban at Tequila Cowboy. Tyler O., Pete clogged the parking lot porta potty at the last Steelers home game. Allie M., still better than Steely McBean. You know what? Maybe.
1: Oh, man.
0: I got to be honest. If we just got rid of Steely McBean and just had Pete, I'd be okay with it.
1: Pete's one of us, okay?
0: And one more here. Again, we're reading Facebook comments because the Disney Steelers collaboration with Champion. We got Pete, the big cat who's, you know, in goofy stuff. Mike G., Pete looks like the guy my aunt used to date in the 90s,
1: no.
0: Who my mom made me call Uncle Ronnie. He's not really your uncle, but call him Uncle Ronnie.
1: Hey, Disney kind of nailed it.
0: Disney nailed it. We're only mad because they got it too perfect. All right, here's your chance at Bruno Mars tickets for Saturday.
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0: 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All you got to do is send us a talkback message, your keyword, stadium. Good luck. It's Mikey and Bob.

0: Around 9 a.m. this morning, this is a big deal right here. 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Find out who they are coming up around 9 a.m. And then we'll have a chance for you to win a full trip out to Vegas. 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That'll be coming up around 9:10 here on 96.1 KISS. It is Mikey and Bob right now, though. Bob, gotta get to some of this here.
1: We're all gonna learn something together right now. It's time to find out why the hell is this trending with Mikey and Bab.
0: Some people are gonna be happy today, going, "Oh, nice! I've been waiting for this."
2: Yeah.
0: Some people are gonna be like, "No!" And then some people are gonna be like, "Who cares?" Starbucks pumpkin spice latte.
2: I mean, it's a celebration for some people.
0: It's PSL season.
2: It's a big day for some people out there.
0: Whether you like Starbucks or not, or whether you like, you know, your coffee from other places, we're in it. It's pumpkin spice season. It is. It's, you know, it's the end of August. This is when it happens. Pumpkin beer's been out for a little while now. Is it too early? Yeah. Why does this happen so early?
2: Today,
0: I don't know. Accept it.
2: Today's the day, though, if you're heading into the office and you got, you know, you and the gals, a little treat on the way in.
0: Yeah, that's
2: you
0: true.
2: Can be the hero today.
0: Yeah. And there's a bunch of new pumpkin drinks and stuff like that. So, yeah, just know Starbucks pumpkin spice latte season. Ella Langley, obviously, we have been talking about her incredible rise this year. Her song Choosing Texas has been number one on the Billboard Hot 100 charts, and it is number one again, which means Ella Langley, Choosing Texas, has now tied A Bar Song Tipsy by Shaboozy and Old Town Road by Lil Nas X 19 weeks at number one on the Billboard Hot 100 chart. It is tied now for the longest run ever, only behind Mariah Carey, All I Want for Christmas Is You at 22 weeks, but that's,
2: like,
0: you know,
2: the song of the year. Like, it's been all damn year.
0: Yeah.
2: I saw Drake was at her concert this past weekend, and I was just thinking in my head, just like, Drake, just stay away from her.
0: Hey, listen, get away from the nice country girl, okay?
2: Listen, Drake, we're all Ella fellas out here, okay? You stay away from her.
0: Oh, man.
2: You stay away, all right, Drake?
0: Hey, by the way, did you see Casey Musgraves? Casey Musgraves is awesome. Casey Musgraves, at a point in her concert, you've seen this, right?
2: Yeah.
0: She sits and, like, gets lifted in the air and is singing on a giant pair of, like, shiny testicles. It looks like silver truck nuts.
2: At some point in the planning of her concert, you know, they were sitting in, like, a boardroom or something, or on a call with everybody, and she's just like, "I got an idea." You ever seen truck nuts?
0: Casey, what do you want? Like, wildest dreams. You're big enough now. What do you want? She's like, well,
2: bedazzling.
0: I've always wanted to sing, like, sitting on something over the crowd, you know? Can we do truck nuts? Hell yeah, we can. Hey, congratulations to Ella Langley, though. She's on an incredible run with a lot of her songs, including Choosing Texas. Kate Hudson says she's working on a new How to Lose a Guy in 10 Days sequel over 20 years when that was released. We don't really do romantic comedies too much anymore. Let me tell you, growing up in, like, the 90s, dude, that was. I mean, I remember when I went on a date with my first girlfriend. We went and saw You've Got Mail with Tom Hanks and
2: Meg Ryan.
0: Meg Ryan, yeah. You've Got Mail, dude. It was like a generic Sleepless in Seattle.
2: Dude, this will probably work, though. This will 100% work.
0: It's been long enough,
2: and it's nostalgia.
0: Yeah, so they get Matthew McConaughey back on it with Kate Hudson. They might be cooking with some nostalgia there, so we'll see where that goes. And then did you see what happened in Ohio? The owner of the San Francisco 49ers, Jed York.
2: He's a billionaire.
0: Yes. I mean, anybody who owns an NFL team, you're a multi-billionaire at this point because, you know, your team's worth multi-billionaire. He's from Youngstown. He was in Ohio, East Palestine, and got caught up in a prostitution ring. Not a great look for him the 49ers.
2: He was at a trailer park.
0: He was.
2: What are you doing, dude?
0: I think the story said $140 was, it's just, you're worth billions of dollars. Hey.
2: I'm in town.
0: Hey.
2: When I'm in town, I know where to go.
0: Listen.
2: He knows all local hotspots, man.
0: You get stuff from a trailer park in East Palestine, Ohio, that you can't get out in San Francisco, okay? Really weird story that the owner of the 49ers gets caught in a prostitution ring in Ohio. So guess what's going to happen to him? I don't know. What happened to Robert Kraft? Nothing?
2: Absolutely nothing.
0: Probably nothing. All right. We will have three new artists added to our iHeartRadio Music Festival this morning. Stick around for that announcement, 9 a.m. And another shot at Bruno Mars. Tickets around 9:30. It's Mikey and Bob.
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0: exactly how we're doing. 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

0: Zara Larsson performing at our iHeartRadio Music Festival out in Vegas coming up in September. We will add three more artists to the lineup coming up around 9 a.m. and then have a chance for you to win a full trip out there around 9:10 here on 96.1 KISS. It is Mikey and Bob. Should be a pretty nice day today. Mix of sun and clouds. Highs in the upper 70s.
1: Not bad.
0: You ready to milk, Bob?
1: Yeah.
0: Steelers got their final preseason game coming up Thursday night in Buffalo. And it is time to
2: milk, milk, milk, milk, milk the Steelers content. Milk, milk, milk, milk, milk the Steelers content.
0: Max Ahanachor's back.
1: That's good news.
0: He's our first round draft pick on the offensive line. Max Ahanachor, he's been out for a little while. He's going to be back for the final preseason game. So that is good news. Get to see how Max performs.
1: Dude, he was ripping it up. They were talking about him like standing TJ Watt up during training camp. Like he was looking good.
0: Wait, what's his name again?
1: Max Ahanachor.
0: One of my favorite screw-ups.
1: I just have that sitting over there.
0: Because I'm
1: listen. You're just ready to strike with it. Max Ahanachor.
0: That, again, is Bob last week on the show trying to say Max Ahanachor.
1: Max Ahanachor. My brain just melting in front of everybody.
0: I can't get enough of that.
1: Max Ahanachor.
0: Max Ahanachor.
1: Mahat.
0: Mahat. All right. Hey, so he's back. He's looking good. He'll be practicing. He should be ready to go for Thursday as we
2: milk, milk, milk, milk, milk the Steelers content.
1: Max is on the hot.
0: Jeez.
1: Milk, milk.
0: Jalen Ramsey's back. That's good, right? He was on the pup list. He injured his knee in mini camp.
1: Hey, all these guys are getting back at the right time.
0: Yeah. Just got to figure out Joey Porter Jr. now, right? Jalen Ramsey was talking about Joey Porter Jr., obviously, who we're waiting on to sign a big fat deal. But, man, he's going to cost a lot of money. And I just, you know, are the Steelers going to do it? Here is Jalen Ramsey talking about Joey Porter Jr.'s situation.
3: I'm overly in Joey's corner. Joey needs to get compensated for being a valuable part of this secondary and a valuable part of this defensive team.
0: Yeah, Jalen Ramsey's right. Joey Porter needs to be compensated. Easy for Jalen Ramsey to say that. I remember when he played for Jacksonville. One camp he showed up with an Adidas Brinks truck.
1: He did.
0: Because his contract was so massive. Very easy to say that you're in JPJ's corner when you've showed up to camp in a Brinks truck before.
3: We need the whole secondary out there. They got to pay Joey Porter. And we need got some other guys that are out as well. So the secondary has not been out there together yet.
0: I mean, you got to pay him.
1: You got to pay him.
0: His dad used to play for the team. He's been around the team his whole life.
1: He's a Porter.
0: He went to Penn State.
1: And he's good.
0: You know?
1: And he's good.
0: Oh, he's great. Right?
1: And he's good.
0: And if we don't pay him, somebody else is going to pay him.
2: Milk, milk, milk, milk, milk the Steelers content. Milk, milk, milk, milk, milk the Steelers content.
0: All right, so we got Max back. We got Jalen back. Still waiting on Joey Porter Jr. to see if they can get a deal done before the start of the season. It'll be the Steelers in Buffalo taking on the Bills at their brand new fancy $2 billion stadium on Thursday. It's Mikey and Bob.

0: He goes into high school this year.
1: Oh.
0: He's a big high schooler. And he is such a good kid. He's on the honor roll. Oh, and oh my gosh, he is just so smart.
1: Oh,
0: so I want to thank the kids or the teachers at Latrobe High School.
1: All right. Say something nice. Say something nice. Now, our friend Aunt Kaka, who leaves messages on the show, she recently got a new job. Congratulations to Aunt Kaka. Best friend Nicole would like to congratulate you, too.
2: Hey, just wanted to say congratulations to Aunt Kaka. I remember when you called in and said that you'd lost your job in a... It's a really hard time. So
1: yeah.
2: Very happy for you. Sending you best wishes for your new adventure from best friend Nicole.
1: Oh, that, I mean, that's listeners awesome. Caring about other yeah. listeners. Yinzers caring about other Yinzers. Hey! Ooh-wee! Say something nice. Say something nice.
3: I need to give a huge shout out to Dunkin'.
1: Okay.
3: They ran a promotion in March.
1: March.
3: If you bought 25 munchkins, you got a ring box with a wedding cake munchkin in it.
1: Wedding cake munchkin? That's it.
4: I think they did a wedding cake flavor, and I think they were doing a promo where you got like a Dunkin', you know, wedding
1: a Dunkin' ring, wedding ring box?
4: Ring box. And then they put one of the munchkins oh. in the ring box.
1: Proposed with a munchkin.
4: Wedding cake, yeah.
1: Okay, all right.
3: It's been an ongoing joke since then. I'd open that box and always see a donut.
1: Yeah.
3: And on August 11th at the beach, my donut turned into a ring and my boyfriend proposed.
1: Whoa!
3: Big wedding 2028.
1: Whoa! 2028
4: love
1: wedding?
4: Is real.
1: What a move.
4: Love
1: right
4: is
1: there.
4: Real.
1: Say something nice. Say something nice. All right, let's get to another one here.
5: Morning, boys. Hope you are doing well. I'm a food pantry director out in Butler, and I just wanted to ooh-wee.
1: Oh,
4: yeah.
5: Say something nice.
1: Yeah.
5: Say something nice.
1: Okay, all right. Ooh-wee. Say something nice. Say something nice.
5: To anybody who's involved with any types of food pantry distribution, that could be directors, that could be food pantry managers, that could be volunteers, that could just be anybody that supports a food pantry. It's really important to be able to have that for so many people that are in need. So I just wanted to say that to anybody who's involved with that.
1: Oh, yeah. Say something nice. Say something nice. All right, keep sending your say something nice messages through the free iHeartRadio app. We still got a lot coming up on the show. We got to get to the West Virginia Record Sunfish Facebook comments. We always love weeding. I kind of do like weeding. I'm not really allowed to talk about it too much on the show.
4: You've been known to be a weeder.
1: West Virginia Record Sunfish Facebook comments coming up around 8:40. 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It's Mikey and Bob.
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0: hasn't been a good run lately for Target. You know, a couple of years ago, they got rid of their DEI program and people started boycotting them. Their stocks fell and everything. And then I'm not sure if you saw the Halloween costume that was put on Target's website.
1: No.
0: Resembling blackface in minstrel imagery. Ooh. Not a good look. And it's a kid's Halloween costume.
1: No.
0: Target has now, because, you know, sometimes these things is like, oh, maybe it's a third party vendor and somehow it got on Target's website. No, Target's come out and apologize now.
1: Who said that's okay?
0: We pulled an offensive Halloween costume that never should have been part of our assortment. It is no longer for sale. As a company, we got this wrong. We're deeply sorry. We know this is especially hurtful for our black guests, team members, and partners. Removing the costume is an important first step in the company's looking closely at how this happened and what needs to change to ensure this won't happen again. Yeah, I mean, people are still like boycotting Target over the DEI stuff, you know, and to have this happen, not a good look, Target. Not a good look.
2: You might think like, oh, you got to be some super smart person to be like an executive or higher up at some of these companies.
0: No, you don't.
2: You don't.
0: No, most of these executives are idiots.
2: Seriously.
0: They just sit at their computer all day and answer emails and do charts and graphs and
2: fill out their reports. Yeah, like, I mean, how does this sneak through?
0: I'm telling you, just normal people, man. We make the world go round. Just dumb move by Target, and they're obviously going to face more boycotts and stuff like that if, you know, people haven't already boycotted them. It's just not a good look for Target after they've already, you know, been behind it with their DEI stuff. It's Mikey and Bob here on 96.1 KISS. All right, I got sent a TikTok that I need to share with the class because it has to do with last week's toilet bowl sitter. We all remember the message we got.
3: Recently found out the guy that I'm dating is a bowl sitter.
0: A bowl sitter, meaning that he goes in the bathroom, lifts up both toilet seats, the lid and the seat, and then sits on the cold porcelain.
2: I mean, it doesn't even seem possible when you think about it, but he's doing it.
0: So I got sent a TikTok here, but they also sent a talkback message. Talkback messages on the show brought to us by the Pavement Group.
4: Good morning, Mikey and Bob. I had just sent you, Mikey, a TikTok today, but I was scrolling and I saw that prank where you walk into the bathroom while your partner's on the toilet and you like describe the decorations of the bathroom.
0: Okay, now have you seen this prank on TikTok? It's a pretty good one.
2: Yeah, I have.
0: I mean, nobody gets hurt. Privacy gets invaded, sure. But if it's your partner, right? I guess you have their consent. I hope you have their consent.
2: Basically, the person sitting on the toilet and the person who's recording comes barging in and talking about the bathroom or what they want to remodel in the bathroom.
0: While the person is just sitting on the toilet doing their business. It's pretty funny. Obviously, there has to be some strategic toilet sitting because you can't post like...
2: Yeah.
0: But it's pretty funny. And the one she sent is just this guy sitting on a toilet. His girlfriend busts in, is just like, hey, you know what we should do to the bathroom? And he's like, he's like, it has to smell in here, right? Like,
4: it's super funny. But I was scrolling and I saw a bear bowl sitter in that prank.
0: No.
4: And I sent it to you, Mikey. Take a look.
0: She sent me the video.
2: No way.
0: So the guy's sitting on the toilet. He's got to be in his 20s or early 30s. He's sitting on the toilet. The
2: seat lifted?
0: And both seats are up.
2: Oh, my God.
0: But.
2: Is he in there?
0: People were roasting him in the comments. It wasn't even about the TikTok prank anymore. It's like, dude, are you sitting on the toilet bowl, like the porcelain?
2: Are you in the toilet, sir?
0: He said, yes, the seat is up.
2: Okay.
0: I don't know why. It's just more comfortable.
2: There's no way.
0: Thanks for that, Lauren, which is his girlfriend.
2: There's
0: or
2: no way it's more comfortable.
0: That's what he said. That's the guy who's on the toilet bowl prank now. He's saying, because everybody's like, why? What are you doing? Said it's more comfortable. Psychotic behavior, but he said it's more comfortable. So thank you for sending me that TikTok. Always wanted to see a guy sitting on the toilet when his girlfriend busts in. She doesn't even say anything about him sitting on the porcelain.
2: Hey, there's more of them out there. There's more.
0: I'm telling you, man.
2: There's more bull sitters out there.
0: I'm telling
2: you, man. Hiding in the shadows of the bathroom.
0: All right, West Virginia Facebook comments coming up next. We are adding three artists to our iHeartRadio Music Festival lineup. That's coming up around 9 o'clock. And another chance for you to win sold-out Bruno Mars tickets for Saturday around 9:30. It's Mikey and Mike.

0: 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Thanks to our friends over at the C. Harper Auto Group for not only providing us vehicles that we're driving around. 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Because
1: the ones we drove to work this morning. Yeah,
0: because I think like every few months or so, we're going to switch vehicles. And yeah, it's been fun driving around that purple Jeep, though. Let's get to another talkback message here. It's Mikey and Bob on 96.1 KISS. 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
2: Mikey, Bob, I felt like I had to tell you guys my first reaction when I saw the new Disney NFL collab, the new character for the Steelers.
0: Yeah, Pete.
2: It's Pete from Pete. The Goofy movie, The One Dad.
0: Yeah.
2: It reminds me of Mike McCarthy.
0: I mean.
2: And he's a cat.
0: Yeah, I know.
2: Perfect.
0: Yeah, we'll get to some Steelers Facebook comments. Every team got like a Disney collaboration, and we got Pete.
1: Pete,
0: who, you know, as much as we don't want it, he looks like a guy from Pittsburgh, even though he's a big cat.
1: I feel like Pete's a very fringe character to get, but
0: it is fringe.
1: Man, it fits.
0: It does. We'll get to Facebook comments for the Steelers Disney collab around 9:40 here on 96.1 KISS. Right now, though, Bob, it's time to go to West Virginia for some Facebook comments. Because, dude, I just saw a picture of this guy on Katie K's Facebook page.
1: Yeah.
0: This guy has massive hands. A guy down in West Virginia at Cheat Lake, the guy's Robert Glover from Morgantown, he caught a record pumpkin seed sunfish, almost 10 inches. And then we read the Facebook comments.
3: Beware. We are going to a very deep, dark place on the internet. It's time for 96.1 KISS Facebook comments.
0: A record pumpkin seed sunfish was caught down in West Virginia at Cheat Lake. We're reading the Facebook comments here. John K., I had an Uncle Timmy.
1: Oh, no.
0: He only had one hand.
1: Oh, no.
0: And he was the best fisherman I have ever seen. I was with him when I was about 8 years old. He hooked the catfish that pulled them into the river. He held onto the rod.
1: A hand strong.
0: And ended up pulling that thing out of there. First of all, that's a lie. Okay? It's like, why are you lying in the Facebook comments? None of that happened.
1: He's got the strongest hand in West Virginia.
0: The only thing that was true about that was you have an Uncle Timmy who's got one hand. That was the only true statement there. Again, the guy who caught the record fish down in West Virginia, Robert Glover of Morgantown. Joe J here in the Facebook comments. That's awesome. Congrats, Robbie.
1: Hell yeah.
0: What a great person he is. He stuck up for people that couldn't stick up for themselves when we were in school together, and I witnessed it. So be nice, people, and be happy for Robbie. You know what? Sounds like he's a nice guy. Like he deserved the giant West Virginia fish.
1: Good for you, Robbie.
0: Brandon W., with all the chemicals in that waterways, I'm sure there are fish the size of a single wide trailer down in Cheat Lake. My uncle used to dive up where the restaurants are now and always told us there were catfish in there bigger than him. John R.
1: Does everybody have an uncle?
0: Yeah.
1: Like that has some fishing tail?
0: Hell yeah, man. John R., congrats to this man. You know this is a big fish.
1: All right.
0: Because it looks like this Robbie guy has paws for hands. Joseph C., the ones I caught in the late 90s in Nutter Fort, put that to shame.
1: Oh, man.
0: As a kid, I never realized I was catching what could have been state record fish. Again, some guy down in Cheat Lake caught a record sunfish. We're in the Facebook comments.
1: Every other uncle's got to jump in the comments.
0: Uncle Daniel here. I would love to eat that fish. Got my mouth watering.
1: Okay.
0: Two nice fillets, salt, pepper, flour mix. Heat your iron skillets up. I use pure lard to fry them in. Couple slices of Wonder Bread. Fry them golden brown. Put a little mayo on it. Sandwich fit for a king. Randy
1: Did he
0: C.
1: just give a recipe?
0: Randy C. here. Pumpkin seed bluegill. We're just making up names for fish records now. Well, I caught a record banana bread crappie. All right, man. Listen, just why don't you let Robert have his record fish here? Sasha K. here. Come to Ohio. I catch him bigger than that all the time. Okay. And one more here. Bill D. Free diver here.
1: All right, Bill.
0: Just saying. Some of the fish I saw while diving in the rivers would leave you with a skid mark in your pants if you ever reeled them in. All right. Fish so big I pooped my pants. Reeling them in. Congratulations, Robert Glover in Morgantown. Caught a record fish in Cheat Lake. 96.1
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0: Don't put Granny in the middle of the dance circle. 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
1: one hop this time.
0: No, she doesn't even know how she got in the center of the
1: Everybody
0: dance circle.
1: Everybody clap your hands.
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Another shot at Bruno Mars, sold out tickets around 9:30. Coming up next, though, we add three more artists to our already loaded iHeartRadio Music Festival lineup. And then around 9:10, we'll have a chance for you to win a full trip to Vegas for the show, both nights, and $1,000. That'll be coming up here on 96.1 KISS. It's Mikey and Bob.

0: Big show tonight out at Star Lake. Kesha's in town. Go see Kesha tonight out at Star Lake. Hey, getting towards the end of summer here. Take advantage of these Star Lake shows while you still can. Kesha tonight out at Star Lake. It is Mikey and Bob here on 96.1 KISS. In just a minute, we will announce three more artists added to our iHeartRadio Music Festival lineup out in Vegas here in a couple weeks. Speaking of Vegas, let's get to this talkback message brought to us by One Team Media.
1: Hi, Mikey and Bob. My husband and I just booked a trip to Vegas for the beginning of January.
0: Nice.
1: And I've never been there before, so I need some recommendations. Bob, I know you've been there pretty recently and you saw the Backstreet Boys at the Sphere. Yeah. I think I might actually try to get tickets too. Do you remember what section you sat in and how everything was? And I'll take any and all recommendations.
0: Okay, I haven't been to Vegas in a long time. I don't have like the places to go in Vegas at all. Bob, you were there last year, right?
2: Yeah, my in-laws live there now. Yeah. And my brother-in-law lives there. So
0: yeah, you got family.
2: I was just there. Yeah, I went to see the Backstreet Boys. I sat in insane seats, though.
0: Oh, yeah, that's right. You met people at the airport. See, this is the thing. Bob, me and Bob are both very noticeable people because, you know, we're on the radio. As soon as we talk, you sort of notice our voice, but we're oddly shaped, and we tell everybody that, too. So Bob's sitting at his gate waiting to go to Vegas, and you were texting me. You were just taking pictures with people.
2: Yeah. And we had a mutual friend who knew the people I was talking to, and I met him like once before, like a long time ago, but they were going out to Vegas to see the Backstreet Boys, and just like, you know, it's such a cheat code in life, just being nice to people and talking to people and just being a normal human. And just like, they were like, hey, you guys want to come with us to see the Backstreet Boys? And we're like, we weren't planning on it, but that'd be awesome. They're like, yeah, we got a suite.
0: All right.
2: I'm like, okay.
0: I didn't even know there were suites at the Sphere.
2: Neither did I, and it was an amazing experience. Like, so, it was ridiculous. My only advice for the Sphere is don't sit closest to the stage. Like, it's almost like reverse. It's reverse of how you would see a regular concert. Like, you'd think the floor.
0: Movie theater rules apply to the Sphere. Don't sit up close. Those are the bad seats. You want way in the back so you
2: can
0: get everything.
2: Back and up so you can see the whole. That was an awesome show, dude.
0: Yeah.
2: That was an amazing show.
0: Every time.

0: telling you, man. Me and you
1: would have tore that show up. Like, I tore that up a lot. Me and you would have tore that show up.
0: Me and you can't do concerts together because we are unhinged together. When we're left unsupervised to our own devices at concerts, me and you are
1: you
0: not.
1: You give us early 2000 boy band, too.
0: Gosh,
1: like,
0: man. We're basically in the band, you know? We had a good time at Taylor Swift.
1: We did.
0: The second night. We were singing Taylor together, having a good time. So... definitely go see Backstreet Boys at the Sphere. Now, speaking of Vegas, you know we got our big iHeartRadio Music Festival coming up. It's September 18th and 19th out of T-Mobile Arena. You'll hear it here on the station. Got to stay up late, though. It's West Coast stuff. Disney Plus and Hulu will be streaming it. Friday night is sold out. Friday night is BTS, Cardi B, Goo Goo Dolls, Kenny Chesney, Weezer, and Zara Larsson. It's completely sold out. Saturday night is Benson Boone, Lainey Wilson, Le Sserafim, Major Lazer, Muse, and Snoop Dogg. So the three artists that are getting added to Saturday night, first, nice rock band here, Smashing Pumpkins. I mean, right? The world is a vampire. Right?
1: Yeah, just like that. Hey, just like that.
0: Just like that out in Vegas. All right, so Smashing Pumpkins now added to our iHeartRadio Music Festival lineup. Sierra is added to our iHeartRadio Music Festival lineup. Let me see you. One, two, step. One, two, step. Rock it, don't stop it. Everybody get on the floor. My goodies. Just like that, right?
1: Just like that.
0: Smashing Pumpkins, Sierra, and then Stella Lefty is going to be performing out at our iHeartRadio Music Festival. She has the song right now that might be the song that takes Ella Langley Choosing Texas out of the number one spot on the Billboard Hot 100 chart.
1: Yeah.
0: The song called Boston. If you haven't heard it yet, I cannot stop singing the damn song. Stella Lefty is going to be performing Saturday night at our iHeartRadio Music Festival. On a train back to Boston, they were jumping a gun, and I'm telling you, baby, this is the power I run. Like it when you're nice, like it when you're nice to me.
1: Just like that.
0: I mean, me and you should be added to the lineup, honestly.
1: We're ready.
0: All right. Smashing Pumpkins, Sierra, Stella Lefty with her song Boston, all added to our iHeartRadio Music Festival lineup. We will have a chance for you to win a full trip out there and $1,000 coming up next. And another shot at sold out Bruno Mars tickets around 9:30. It's Mikey and Bob.

0: some days, like a handful of times since you guys started talking about it.
1: Okay.
0: And it's only because sometimes I have like my leg crossed. I'm like, oh, I might as well just put on those while my legs up like this. And also, graduated pharmacy school, having a party this weekend.
1: Oh, congrats.
0: It is my 40th birthday.
2: Whoa.
0: Oh, birthday twins. Happy birthday, Bob. Love you guys. Bye.
1: Okay.
2: Hold birthday twins.
1: She's out of control. All right. Like, it's not Bob's birthday. That's New Year's Day. Happy birthday to you. It's your 40th today. Congratulations on graduating from pharmacy school.
3: I'm also sorry that we've ruined you the way you put socks and shoes on, and now you analyze it every time you go to do it and think about us.
1: Yeah, sock, shoe is
3: he's like,
1: crazy.
3: I don't do it every time, I promise.
1: All right, let me get to a message here. It's our buddy Larry from Little Washington.
4: Mike, Big Bob, it's your boy, Little Larry from Little Washington. Woo! Say something
3: whoa.
4: Nice.
3: Jeez.
4: Whoa,
3: say Larry.
1: Something nice. Oh, my gosh. All right, Larry's come from the top ropes here.
5: Say something nice. Say something nice.
1: All right, Larry.
4: So the kids from Little Washington made it all the way to the World Series championship game undefeated.
1: Yeah.
4: Against undefeated China.
1: Yeah, yeah.
4: Only to get rained out. But the parents and coaches, instead of turning this to a negative thing, had the kids spend time with each other.
1: Yeah.
4: You know, take pictures, switch jerseys. Hey, for everybody involved, thank you. You guys are the real winners.
1: Yeah.
4: Hey, happy birthday, Bob.
1: Okay, little Larry.
2: Yeah, Larry.
1: New Year's Day is Bob's Woo! Birthday. It's not today. Thank you for the message, little Larry. Again, if you leave a Say Something Nice message this week, we'll get you qualified for a $100 gift card to our friends over at Gecko. So you can fuel up, get some drinks, get some food, and all that. 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Sierra, the Smashing Pumpkins, Stella Lefty with her big song, Boston. 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

0: Hey, make sure you're following me and Bob on Instagram at FS Mikey for me, at FS Big Bob for Bob. Somebody left something on our Sea Harbor vehicles, Bob. I don't know what's out there, but something's out there.
1: We've had two people come in that work in our office and just like, hey, there's something on your vehicles out there.
0: I don't know who left us something, but I probably got ducks, and I'm wondering if you have meat that is dropped off on your Dodge Ram.
1: We can only hope.
0: Either way, thanks to our friends over at the Sea Harbor Auto Group, the official sponsor of the Mikey and Bob podcast. And hey, listen, everybody knows where we are in the morning. We're at the station in Bridgeville. Yep. So if you've ever wanted to leave something on our vehicles... I don't know. Can we encourage people to just do that while we're at work? I think it's the easiest way to find us if you want to drop meat for Bob and ducks for me.
1: Just saying.
0: Yes. Thank you to the Sea Harbor Auto Group. It's Mikey and Bob here on 96.1 KISS. Of course, Steelers got their final preseason game coming up Thursday in Buffalo. Mike McCarthy was talking about, the young guys. And
1: meow.
0: This is really the game where the roster gets filled out and everything. Now, he's talking about some of the young guys here, making strides. But then Mike McCarthy gets annoyed by the lawnmower. And I don't blame him. You got to have the coach talk away from where they're doing lawn care. All right?
1: So you think.
0: Here's Mike McCarthy.
2: Our young guys are getting better. It's preseason football. We made some mistakes. We had the mistakes on the two interceptions. You'd rather that stuff happen.
1: Uh-oh, there it goes.
2: I paid him to do that. So I guess we got to stop. But,
0: I love how he's I paid him to do that. I guess we got to stop. It's great.
2: You don't like to see them happen, but it's better they happen in the preseason, so you can definitely learn from
0: it. Is that another lawnmower starting up there? Like, you got to have McCarthy talking away from the lawnmowers. He's going to be distracted by lawn care. That's it. Like, you hear that motor go off, and you're like, hey,
1: what the hell?
0: We're doing lawn care?
2: Yeah. But, our young guys will get another chance. Thursday night in Buffalo.
0: Thursday night in Buffalo.
1: Turn the mower off.
0: Here was Mike McCarthy, of course, talking about the situation with Joey Porter Jr. He's looking for, long extended, giant deal. Hasn't gotten it yet.
2: You have to separate the business in the football. Sometimes it's easier than others. This is a challenge, for both Joey and us, because, we're first-year staff. We've seen a play. Compete against Joey. I would love the opportunity to coach Joey Porter. I know our defensive guys would love the opportunity. So, we're at an impasse right here, and you got to respect that.
0: We'll see what happens with Joey Porter Jr. He definitely deserves the money. He's been a great cornerback since he got drafted, and there are some cornerbacks making a lot of money. The Steelers waiting this long to sign Joey Porter Jr. has cost them probably tens of millions of dollars, because the price, yesterday's price is not today's price.
1: I mean, it's a couple weeks before the start of the real season, too, which means it's got to be done. That's usually the Steeler way by then. Or he just sits out the season?
0: It could be like one of that random Le'Veon year where they tried to franchise tag him, and he's just like, nah, I'll just sit out. He's never the same after that. Yeah. So, yeah, we'll see what happens with Joey Porter Jr. Can't trade him, right? We're not going to trade Peasy Jr., are we? We can't. He's been here forever. Grew up a Steeler fan. Can't let that guy get out of the building.
1: He was born into this.
0: He bleeds black and gold.
1: That's all he knows.
0: All right, so obviously the Steelers have their final preseason game in Buffalo on Thursday. Ooh, which means Friday morning we get the final preseason round of Steelers Facebook comments. Speaking of Steelers Facebook comments, coming up next, we will read some Steelers Facebook comments. After, every NFL team had a Disney sort of mascot collaborator. For the Steelers, it was Pete. Just big cat. Pete the cat.
1: Pete.
0: So we will read Facebook comments about that coming up. Now, though, speaking of the Steelers again, Saturday night, they're not going to be playing at Acrisure. Bruno Mars night. Show's been sold out for a while. Resale tickets are insane. Couple hundred bucks to even get in the building and sit in the 500 section. Here is your chance at Bruno Mars tickets for Saturday.
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0: 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If you want to try to win some tickets, go see Bruno Mars this Saturday at Acrisure. It's sold out. Tickets are hard to get. Send us a talkback message with your name, where you're from, and the keyword, August, for your chance at Bruno Mars tickets. We will read

0: me.
1: All right, real quick, let me explain this for people who have not seen the Disney Steelers collaboration yet. Because this is a thing, every NFL team has a Disney character that's been collaborated with a bunch of merch, with Champion. It's a whole thing. And a lot of NFL teams are like, why did we get this character? We wanted this character,
2: right,
1: you know?
2: Right.
1: A lot of Steeler fans are saying, hey, why did we get like Iron Man? You know?
2: Sure.
1: We got Pete.
2: We got Pete.
1: Pete's a big fat cat. He's in a lot of goofy stuff.
2: We got Pete.
1: We got Pete.
2: We got Pete,
1: we
2: okay?
1: We got Pete. Yeah, we got Pete. So Pete is the Steelers, like, Disney character that's part of this collab merch that they're doing, right? So, it's not a big deal. If you don't like it, just don't buy the merch. But then we read the Facebook comments.
3: Beware.
1: Oh, no.
3: We are going to a very deep, dark place on the internet. Everyone is a GM. Everyone is a coach. Yeah. Everyone is going to get traded.
4: Everything sucks.
3: It's time for Steelers Facebook comments.
1: The Pittsburgh Steelers Disney Champion collaboration is Pete, the big cat that's in some goofy stuff and everything. Natalie S., Coach Mike McCarthy's twin. All right, listen.
2: It's Pete from Greenfield.
1: Kind of looks like it, honestly. Mary L., give me a Taz Steelers shirt from the 90s. Not this crap. I agree with her. James M., Iron Man was right there. Steelers Iron Man, come on. Ridge Z., I'm pretty sure Pete's last name is McCarthy. He just looks like him.
2: Pete McCarthy.
1: John C., I got a cousin named Pete.
2: Okay.
1: That kind of looks like this dude. Too bad my cousin Pete is locked up in Allegheny County Jail right now.
2: All right.
1: Joseph W., this is easily one of the worst shirts in the entire drop. Could have gone with Iron Man or Colossus, but we got Pete. The fact that he is a solidly accurate representation of the average male yinzer only makes it more insulting. Listen, man, Pete might be from Greenfield. He might be. Tracy S. here in the Steelers Disney collab Facebook comments. Pete looks like he smells like beer farts. Abby K., Pete looks like every guy over 45 I grew up with in Greensburg, man. Listen, they nailed it.
2: Go to that high school reunion. You're looking around. He's a bunch of Petes.
1: They nailed the collab. They nailed our character. We're just mad that they nailed it. Robert J., Pete never misses a fish fry during Lent. Jody S., Pete looks like he loves sauerkraut and kibasi. Kellen C., Pete is who throws you out of Jack's on the south side after you drink 12 irons and start becoming a problem. Ronnie B., Pete looks like Taz's older brother with a drinking problem. Larry T., Pete drives a pickup truck and smells like cigarettes. Christina R., I heard Pete got a lifetime ban at Tequila Cowboy. Tyler O., Pete clogged the parking lot porta potty at the last Steelers home game. Allie M., still better than Steely McBean. You know what? Maybe.
2: Oh, man.
1: I got to be honest. If we just got rid of Steely McBean and just had Pete, I'd be okay with it.
2: Pete's one of us, okay?
1: And one more here. Again, we're reading Facebook comments because the Disney Steelers collaboration with Champion. We got Pete, the big cat who's, you know, in goofy stuff. Mike G., Pete looks like the guy my aunt used to date in the 90s,
2: no.
1: Who my mom made me call Uncle Ronnie. He's not really your uncle, but call him Uncle Ronnie.
2: Hey, Disney kind of nailed it.
1: Disney nailed it. We're only mad because they got it too perfect.
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0: Hey, we got to go see what was left on our vehicles in the parking lot.
1: Kind
0: of excited, but also kind of nervous, you know?
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0: It's Mikey and Bob here on 96.1 KISS. Thank you again to the C. Harper Auto Group for supporting the show and being the official sponsor of the Mikey and Bob podcast. By the way, Bob, what would you like to name the podcast today?
1: Pete from Greenfield, the one-handed fisherman.
0: It's a good one, dude.
1: That's a good one.
0: Yeah, we read some Facebook comments on the show today. One about a record fish caught in West Virginia, and the other one about the Steelers-Disney collaboration with Pete the Cat. All right, so that's the name of the podcast brought to us by the C. Harper Auto Group. Kesh is out at Star Lake tonight. I mean, last night was TLC and Salt-N-Pepa and En Vogue, and tonight it's Kesha. So have fun if you're going to catch out at Star Lake. Pirates are on the West Coast again. They're taking on the Padres. 9:40 start if you want to watch Paul Skeens and the boys tonight.
1: You're not going to watch.
0: They won an extra innings last night.
1: At like 1:30 in the morning?
0: Yeah, 12 innings. It was like 1:30 when the game ended. Also, we know that everybody wants Bruno Mars tickets. We understand that. It's been sold out for a while. It's Saturday at Acrisure. Tickets are just, it's expensive. Couple hundred bucks to even get in the 500s. We will have a few more chances for you to win Bruno Mars tickets throughout the day. 2:30, 4:30, and 7:30. And also, more chances to go to our iHeartRadio Music Festival out in Vegas. 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And again, earlier we announced that the Smashing Pumpkins and Sierra and Stella Lefty with her song Boston, they're all going to be performing Saturday night at the festival too. So keep listening for your chances to win a full trip to Vegas. Is that it? Are we done?
1: Yeah, I think we're good.
0: All right, get caught up with our Mikey and Bob podcast if you missed anything for the show. That's it. Rise and grace. Bye.
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96.1 Kiss. 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You like quotes? They do help me like get in the right frame of mind. Maybe they will you. Coming up next,

0: 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Now, are you sleeping well? How did you sleep last night? According to ancient traditions, of which I have been studying many, you will sleep better this direction. Point your head south. How do I do that, Ryan? How do I point my head south?
1: You gotta find out where south and north and all that
2: is.
1: Well,
0: you gotta look for the stars, find the point of the dipper, and know where the north star is. Use your phone.
1: You don't know what area your house faces or your bedroom?
0: Well, look for the sun and go the other direction. Then go down.
1: I face my head is north.
0: Yeah.
1: My head is north.
0: It's a problem. That's why you're not sleeping so many hours.
1: I can't put my bed on the other side. There's no wall.
0: Forget your bed. Put your head. You don't need to move your furniture. Just move your body.
2: You can't just move your body if your headboard's facing the other way.
1: It's so
0: yes,
1: weird.
0: You can. Where is this rule that your head has to be against one board? It's the same thing. It's a rectangle, that mattress. Move your head.
1: I can't.
0: You'll sleep. Just try it. Today's quote. If everything you offered was not enough, then offer them your absence.
1: Period.
2: Ooh.
0: You feel what I feel.
1: Yeah. Bye.
2: Good.
0: So good.
2: Good.
0: I tried, bro. I tried. Guess what I'm going to do? Not try. You won't see me anymore.
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0: Imagine you're reading Pride and Prejudice, except you're not reading it. Harris Dickinson and Marissa Abella are reading it to you on Audible. Her barbs sting you. His coldness sends a shiver up your spine. Your heart aches. Your ears burn. You yearn for Elizabeth and Mr. Darcy to profess their undying love for one another. You can't bear it any longer. Well, maybe a chapter longer. Performance is so good, you'll give love a second chance. Audible. Stories that speak to you.
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96.1 Kiss. Burning Man, the Wild at Heart Festival in the flats of the Nevada desert, kind of place where attendees shed their inhibitions and occasionally their clothing because of an attitude that anything goes so long as there's consent, which led to a new debate in their updated guidelines. Organizers have explicitly stated smart glasses equipped with cameras and AI will be allowed on the flyer. So just as long as wearers get consent from anybody they are filming. If you want to learn more, search Burning Man on Air Friday.

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0: 96.1 KISS, Pittsburgh's number one hit music station. Tanya has a trending report. Before you get into this, this is a very sad story.
1: Yes.
0: This is still a very sensitive story.
1: Mm-hmm.
0: I had met her over the years and found her to be just wonderfully lovely and talented, and I was heartbroken to hear of Hayden's passing.
1: Yes.
0: As were so many people. And she had a lot of fans. A lot of people loved Hayden.
1: But her passing has sparked a major conversation around women's health, which I think is super, super, super important. And this has been all over my feeds.
0: Let's break this down. Hayden Panettiere.
1: Yes.
0: And something that was in her memoir.
1: Yeah, so she was the face of Neutrogena from 2005 to 2015. And then back in 2015, she went on this little show called Live with Kelly and Michael and opened up about her postpartum depression. And right after she walked off that stage, Neutrogena wanted to basically fire her. Her agent bought her some time, but once that contract was up, they did not

96.1. Kiss. Sterling Point. Have you heard about it? It's on Prime Video. Officially coming back season 2. It's a hit series that's been renewed just 15 days after its premiere. That is fast. It follows Annie, if you haven't seen it, her twin brother Connor, and their newly discovered sister Romana, quickly becoming a number one global debut. Season 2 should have a lot to get through. Anyway, people are talking about it. It's on Amazon Prime.

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1: So Daisy's on the phone. Her niece's goldfish died on her watch.
2: Oh, no.
1: There's no getting out of that, Daisy. What can we do about it?
3: No, she might be able to get out of it.
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1: Daisy, you say your niece entrusted you with goldfish sitting and the goldfish passed away on your watch. How tragic. How long were you watching the goldfish?
2: It's only been a couple of days.
1: How did you tell your niece?
2: Well, that's why I was calling. I haven't told them. I don't know if I should call my sister and make her have this death talk with her daughter.
3: Why can't you just replace the goldfish, guys?
1: Yeah, can you find an orange, another orange one?
3: I mean, you go to Petco. They're all there.
2: Right, like she won't know the difference, will she?
3: I doubt
1: it. Look, Daisy, I don't know. I believe in telling the truth. You need to be honest about it. But this is a real bad. It's not pretty. I mean, I know I have a niece. I know how much she loves everything and how heartbroken she would be.
3: You're honest, but then you say, look, I also bought you a new one, or take her to the store and she can pick out a new goldfish, and it's like a whole new
1: situation. Get her a tortoise. Tortoises live to be 100.
3: Oh, that will outlive all of us.
1: Gerbils. Don't do a gerbil. They don't live long. But tortoises, they live a long time. Daisy, this is on you. We cannot save you from this. There's a lot of crises we can save, but this is on you. Good luck.
2: Thanks.
3: She's like, thanks for nothing.
1: I would not want to tell. Well, I would not want to tell my niece.
3: No.
1: But I have to be honest.
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2: In 07, when Teddy Swims was a teenager, he caught rockers Coheed and Cambria at Vans Warped Tour. When their lead singer, Claudio, was stage diving in the crowd, Teddy helped catch him sort of by the hair, which he said smelled like strawberries. And it was that moment that Teddy was like, this is what I want to do. And he's doing it. Here he is, number 5, Mr. Know-It-All.

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1: Rolling through your favorites today. 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With each passing day, it seems more likely Tame Impala and Jenny will capture the song Summer. Here is number 3, Dracula.

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1: Well, Jessica Simpson letting the cameras back in her life more than 20 years after that show. Remember? Newlyweds, Nick and Jessica? That was big. Netflix announced an untitled Jessica Simpson documentary for 2027, promising an intimate look at the highs and lows of her life, her career from pop stardom to building her billion-dollar fashion brand. Jess also shared the news with fans, posting on IG, saying it's time to open a new chapter. I will watch.

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1: Well, it doesn't get any bigger than a guy like Matt Damon.
2: Right?
1: Matt Damon is, when you think of movie stars, you got Tom Cruise, you got Brad Pitt, you got George Clooney. I mean, movie stars.
2: Right.
1: Meryl Streep, movie stars, old school movie stars. Matt Damon walks the line of current and old school. And from what I've seen, he's always a gentleman, he's always a kind guy.
2: Mm-hmm.
1: But this is a great story that Sisney's got that's gone viral about the guy in the number one movie on the planet.
2: Exactly. He didn't even mean to be in this video or anything like that. This mom named Lauren was filming her little daughter meeting Goofy for the first time at Goofy's Kitchen at Disneyland over the weekend. When she watched it back, she realized, oh my goodness, is that Matt Damon in the background just casually standing, watching the whole thing happen? And so she posts this video. She was POV. You're watching your husband and daughter meet Goofy for the first time, but don't realize Matt Damon is also watching your husband and daughter meet Goofy for the first time.
1: And there he is in the background in khakis, tennies. He's got a tank top on and a button-down shirt over it.
2: Exactly. I was like, you're not a tank top. Yeah, the button-down is over that. How can you tell? It's poking through the
3: Honestly,
2: chest.
3: That was very observant of you.
1: Because it's that look that I want to try sometime, which is the white tank top and then the button-down shirt over it, button-down halfway.
2: Right, and then a chain. But
1: it's Jonas Brothery.
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2: Coming up next, Tanya has a trending report. Dancing with the Stars. Yep. This show has been on for 30, is it 35th season?
3: 35 seasons. Wow.
2: I have a real obsession with one of the judges.
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0: 96.1 Kiss. Tanya has a trending report, shall we? Let's go.
1: I feel like Dancing with the Stars is really, like, peaking again. I feel like it's really on this path where it's just, like, hotter than it's ever been.
0: Yeah, I agree.
1: And they've released a couple names for this new season, but there are some other names that are being leaked and thrown around, two of which are Tyler Cameron and Jenna Dewan. So Tyler Cameron, you know him as the runner-up from Hannah Brown's season of The Bachelorette. He also won Special Forces. He had his own TV show Going Home with Tyler Cameron on Amazon Prime. He's like a gym guy, reality TV guy. He is not a trained dancer, okay? Now, Jenna Dewan, on the other hand,
2: that's not fair.
1: So she is causing quite a stir because she starred in Step Up back in 2006. She's been on Supergirl, The Rookie, Witches of Eastwick, and before any of this, she was a backup dancer for Janet Jackson, Pink, Missy Elliott, and Christina Aguilera. I believe that Jenna could be a pro on Dancing with the Stars.
2: 100%.
1: So the full cast gets revealed next week on Good Morning America, and the show premieres September 15th. But do you think it's fair for someone who is clearly a trained dancer to compete with all these people who have zero experience?
2: No.
0: Well, I believe Bruno and the panel will take that into account when they score
1: maybe,
0: her.
1: Like, maybe, if, right, yeah. If you were on Dancing with the Stars, okay? You
0: when
1: have zero,
0: I become a dancer and join the cast, yes.
1: When you have zero dance experience, would you want to go up against Jenna Dewan? No.
0: I would be scored because I had no experience.
1: That's
0: and she
1: true.
0: Would be scored because
1: she does.
0: He does
1: have a point.
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1: Ella's on the phone. Seacrest, Sissany, Tanya.
2: Your friend does not have air conditioning. You said, hey, come stay at my place while we're out of town because I have air conditioning. And then your friend, after you got back, said, oh, I want to charge you for me house sitting and using your air conditioning. Basically, they want to be paid for house sitting after what I think you did was a favor to them. Is that right?
3: That's not a thing.
4: 100%. She doesn't have AC. It's been miserable. So I was going out of town, told her, hey, come over and stay. Like, you don't have to do anything. We don't have pets or plants or anything. Just stay cool. And that's exactly how it went down. She wants to be paid now.
2: Okay. And she said, great. Thank you very much. I really appreciate that going in.
4: She was thrilled. She didn't say anything about payment, nothing. She was just happy to, you know, get out of the heat.
2: First of all, if this wasn't discussed going in, you can't backwash it. You can't talk about after the fact. And then second of all, your reply should be, actually, if that was your expectation, we should have talked about ahead of time.
3: Right.
2: I just calculated the utility bill for the air conditioning and it comes to this total. I'd appreciate the Venmo. See you soon. That would be my response.
3: I mean, that's the end of that friendship if we all are getting there.
2: Hey, how about they should start teaching something again in school called manners?
3: Yeah, you're right.
2: Ella, thank you very much for listening.
3: A manners course.
2: All right.
4: Thanks, guys.
2: You don't owe any money for that.
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Battling your ground, karma's on your scent like a bounty hunter. 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Sweet like justice, karma is a queen. Karma takes all my friends to the summit. Karma is the guy on the screen.

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Friends, that's going to do it for us. Thanks for being here. Tomorrow, we're back on it. If you missed anything, it's up on our On Air with Ryan Seacrest podcast.

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Oh, hello! How we doing, Pittsburgh? 96.1 Kiss here. It's Tall Cathy. Got your chance to win Bruno Mars tickets coming up this hour around 2:30, so you might want to be here for that. Ariana Grande, pedal here now.

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1: 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Whoa, that's going to be a good time. I could be-

0: You know what? The thing that I really don't like about this job is when I have to tell you sad things, and this is really making me sad today. It's Tall Kathy, Pittsburgh's 96.1 KISS here. Dolly Parton has passed away at the age of 80. The icon, the queen of country music, beloved by all. I'm honestly stunned by the news because, you know, we've been hearing rumors over the last year that maybe Dolly wasn't feeling well, but then she would always pop back up and be like, I'm fine, y'all. Everything is all good. She did her little message to Taylor and Travis on Instagram back in July. Well, I'm reading here over at TMZ. I mean, so her nephew made the announcement via Instagram. He was also the head of her security. He didn't offer up a cause of death, but I guess that she had been dealing with like kidney stone issues throughout the years. She canceled a Dollywood appearance earlier this month after her doctors advised her not to travel because she was dealing with dehydration and occasional dizziness. So yeah, Dolly Parton passed away at the age of 80. A literal angel on earth. All the money she donated to different causes, the Imagination Library that gave books to thousands of kids. How lucky are we that we got to live in the same timeline as Dolly Parton? I know. I'm really going to miss her, too.
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Well, Taylor Swift did a performance and Q&A for the Grammy Museum, which it's online. You can go watch it. And she said she feels more loyal to her country roots than ever. Just dropping that country song, you know. And also, she's got the 20th anniversary of the debut coming up here. So something tells me we're getting the re-recording. We're getting a Taylor's version of that, right? She wouldn't just say that for nothing. It's 96.1 Kiss.

on a sunny Tuesday. It's Pittsburgh's 96.1 Kiss. We have commercial-free music coming up here this hour. Also, your chance to win Pentatonix tickets. That'll be around 3:30. Here's Olivia Rodrigo's stupid song for you. New York.

0: Can the V6 Nissan Frontier tow a 6,000-pound boulder?
1: Sure it can.
0: Can it pull a stuck ATV out of a ditch?
1: One? Make it three.
0: Can it find the path when the map ends?
1: What map?
0: Can it out-truck the Tacoma and go off the off-road?
1: Oh, my gas can.
0: Can the V6 Nissan Frontier?
1: For sure.

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0: Yeah, yes it is.
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1: Oh, okay. 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

0: 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Congratulations, Brittany. Show will be in town November 21st. 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
1: They say the holy water's watered down, and this town's lost its faith. 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
3: Let me talk.

An absolutely beautiful day here in Pittsburgh. It's a shame the Buccos aren't here. They're on the road, still in San Diego, taking on the Pirate. We're the Pirates. They're the Padres. Sorry, I've been awake since like 4 o'clock this morning. Yeah, we beat them 3-2 last night, so hopefully we can do the same. First pitch tonight, going down at 9:40 out west. It's 96.1 KISS. I could be

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Pittsburgh's number one hit music station. 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

I bet. Said I got drive, I don't need a car. Money really all that we fiending for. I'm doing things they ain't seen before. 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I'm a demon lord. Fall off what I ain't seen him fall.

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1: 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Once again, send us that talk back on the iHeartRadio app and include the keyword showing for your chance to see Bruno. And also make sure you check out our Instagram at 961KISSPGH. Right on the pin post, we have your chance to win Bruno Mars tickets there as well. Contest wraps up tomorrow, so go check it out while you can.

0: if you want to see Bruno Mars at Acrisure this Saturday, send us that talk back on the iHeartRadio app this hour with the keyword showing. That's showing, your name, phone number, where you're from, and the keyword showing for your chance to see Bruno this Saturday. Big, big ticket right there. Stall Kathy, it's 96.1 Kiss. I was very excited to see this news because I know they've been saying for a while they've been wanting to do this. A How to Lose a Guy in 10 Days sequel is in the works over at Paramount with the original star Kate Hudson attached to produce the project. This according to Variety. Development is in the early stages. So, you know, cast key creative roles yet to be selected. They are currently looking for a screenwriter, which means they don't even have a script yet. But I know Kate Hudson's been saying for a while that she wants to do this. And I know I would love to see her and Matthew McConaughey up on the big screen again. And come on, you got to break that yellow butter dress, you know, out of the closet. Let's go.
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as you make your journey home or wherever you may be going. Happy hour? Ooh, can I come? I wish I could. I'm on the air until 7. But coming up 5:10, we're going to have your chance to win a trip to our iHeartRadio Music Festival. And that's definitely worth sticking around for here at 96.1 KISS. $1,000 included, too.

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You got a chance to win a trip and $1,000 to see it next after Ariana Grande Pedal.

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Just awful news today. 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Her nephew and longtime head of security making the announcement today via Dolly's Instagram. 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I know. 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

0: Oh my God. Kesha's in town. Are you ready? You going out to the show tonight? It's Tall Kathy. It's 96.1 Kiss. Just look at this weather. Look at it. It's a beautiful day for a Star Lake show. So yeah, you're in for a good one tonight. Chromeo, yes, and Erica Jane opening up for Kesha on the Freedom Tour. Gates are officially open. Show begins tonight at 7 o'clock. So if you're on your way out or you're tailgating, thanks for listening. And yeah, enjoy yourself. I love that they got deals out there, like $2 hot dogs, $5 beers. So you're not going to bust your bank out there tonight. So yeah, Kesha, it's going to be great. Hopefully you're all glittered up.
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Teddy Swims, Mr. Know-It-All up now.

Kathy with you for the rest of the hour here on 96.1 Kiss. But coming up next hour, got another chance for you to win Bruno Mars tickets with Justin. So listen for your keyword to win around 7:30. And also, in the meantime, go to our Instagram at 96.1KISSPGH. 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

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Here's Justin Bieber, Speed Demon on Kiss.

So this Saturday's Olivia Rodrigo's sold-out Daisy Chain Fields Festival. First of its kind, all-woman lineup. Thank you very much. I love that, Olivia. So coming up on Monday, iHeartRadio presents Olivia Rodrigo's Songs from the Daisy Chain Fields Festival, featuring exclusive live performances from her hit album, You Seem Pretty Sad for a Girl So in Love. 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
1: 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You got Justin on the way here next on 96.1 Kiss at 7:30. Next keyword is here to win Bruno Mars tickets. Oh my God. You should get that. All right. Gotta go. Love yous. 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

It's your favorite station, 96.1 KISS. You already knew that, I'm sure. It's Justin hopping in the rest of our Tuesday night here together. It's going to be a fun one. It always is. Coming up later this hour, your next keyword for your chance at Bruno Mars tickets. That show is Saturday, only a few days away. It's KISS. I can't.

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Never a bad time for some Fallout Boy, in my opinion. SZA is next. Zara Larsson will follow. And after those next two songs, I'll get your next keyword for your chance at Bruno Mars tickets. Yeah, might be your only way into the show. So make sure you don't go anywhere. Stay right here on KISS.

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1: Ladies and gentlemen, let's do it. Let's score yourselves some Bruno Mars tickets. Take out the free iHeart app. Click that red microphone. Let me hear the keyword serious, because this is serious. Winning tickets is always serious. Alongside your name, number, and of course, where you're hitting us up from. Do it right now. It's your final keyword of the night. Bruno Mars this Saturday, Acrisure Stadium, the 29th. Just a few days away as August is flying by. Serious is your keyword one final time. Let me hear that keyword. Serious, your name, your number, where you're talking to us from, and hopefully I can get you some tickets.

0: Somber, My Body Isn't Ready. It's 96.1 KISS, Pittsburgh's number one hit music station. Your pal Justin with ya. Tuesday, how's it going for you? Not so bad on my end. Hopefully it's treating you kindly. Better than those work emails did this morning. And of course, yesterday during our Monday. Speaking of yesterday, Pirates won in extra innings out in San Diego. They are technically still in it. Still in it mathematically. But I know we all feel that the season is close to being over. They're back in San Diego. 9:40 again is that first pitch. Won't be back at PNC Park until next Tuesday. So another week before you can see the Buccos on the North Shore. Steelers have their final preseason game of the year on Thursday. Who's going to make the team? We'll find out. Just not yet. Who's going to be the quarterback? Who knows? Well, Aaron's going to be the quarterback. We just don't know who's going to be his backups just yet. Football can't come soon enough. Real football, not this preseason crap.
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Your top five most requested songs on this Tuesday. 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Just find the pinned post at 961KSPGH. And obviously, you should be following us already. Stay up to date. Everything we got going on. For just

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